VoiceCentralOregon.com is the home of the area's most comprehensive news section. 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

0: Fast Car by Tracy Chapman on Rock and Roll's Greatest Hits, 105.7 KQAK. Do you like novelty records? Weird Al, Ray Stevens, songs about dead skunks? Then you'll love Weirdo Wednesday. 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

today, so hopefully you've been indoors tonight. The low will drop down to 61 with more smoke. Tomorrow we're looking at bright sunny skies and the high at 96 with a low of 59. And you can expect Saturday and Sunday to be bright and sunny as well. I'm Tay, and for more news and weather, make us your homepage at mycentraloregon.com.

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It's been a smoky day today. The low will drop down to 61 tonight. Tomorrow we're looking at sunny skies and the high at 96. I'm Tay, and for more news and weather, make us your homepage at mycentraloregon.com.

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dead or alive on Rock and Roll's Greatest Hits 105.7 KQAK. I'm Tay, and I have loved being here with you this afternoon and evening. It is my

Saturday market. Produce so fresh, you'll think you grew it yourself. The high today is 97. The low will drop down to 61. It's been pretty smoky. Tomorrow, we're looking at sunny skies and the high at 96. I'm Tayen. For more news and weather, make us your homepage at MyCentralOregon.com.

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K-K-K.

Billy Joel with Piano Man. Gonna start off with you two. Rock and Roll's Greatest Hits, 105.7 KQAK. Good morning and welcome to the Dave Clemens Experience. I'm just getting settled in here. We got lots of stuff to do this morning. 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We'd like to start the day with the moment of inspiration, so I've got that coming your way in just a moment. Also, some other things that we are working on this morning. It's Friday, so, you know, we've got Free Food Friday winner will be announced. The Free Golf Friday winner will be announced. We'll do the Wheel of Birthdays. We've got the Pet of the Week. And they say there are

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Good morning. 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I'm Dave. 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Appetizers, sandwiches, burgers, salads, entrees, including shepherd's pie, Irish stew, bangers and mash, yeah. In Bend, just off 3rd, behind the new Valvoline. And our winner this week is Stephanie Christensen. So congratulations, Stephanie. You're our Free Food Friday winner this week. Everybody needs to go sign up now for next week's drawing. Up next, take a look at Central Oregon weather, and I got Joan Jett and the Blackhearts coming up.

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And the weekend's here. What do you got going on? I'm going to be dog sitting. So that means I got to be outside and doing things. Because you can't just have a dog sitting around doing nothing. Woo! If you are trying to get out and do something in the next hour, I'll give you details on a couple happenings going on around the area. It's 105.7 KQAK.

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It's going to be cooling down to 54 degrees tonight. Tomorrow, it's going to be sunny, a little hazy, and a high of 95 degrees. 51 in the evening, and on Sunday, more of the same with a high of 89. 50 at night, and on Monday, sunshine with a high of 88 degrees. I'm Sergio. 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
1: 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You can expect a little bit of smoke here and there, the high at 96 and the low at 59. Tomorrow we're looking at bright sunny skies. I'm Tay, and for more news and weather, make us your homepage at mycentraloregon.com.

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Of Love by Aretha Franklin on 105.7 KQAK. I'm Tay, and I have a terrible habit of overcommitting to things in my life, and August is probably like the worst month of this overcommitting that I do. I mean, I've got schoolwork, I've got my business, I've got the radio station, and now I've taken on this station as well, which I love being here with you, don't get me wrong. But I also have like kids camp coming up next week. I am helping out with a revival in La Pine the week after kids camp. I've got two concerts to go through to go to.

Guys, tomorrow we're looking at bright sunny skies, the high at 92 and the low at 55, followed by a bright and beautiful sunny Sunday with the high at 88. I'm Tay, and for more news and weather, make us your homepage at MyCentralOregon.com.